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7: Like, he's not going to play anywhere. That's Brendan Sorsby. So I could be mistaken, but where I believe we last left off this story last Saturday was Brendan Sorsby. We all know high-profile transfer, Texas Tech. He was caught gambling, not only gambling, but gambling on his own games during the 2022 season when he was a quarterback at the University of Indiana. He went to gambling rehab, but the NCAA said that he was not eligible, took it to court, and eventually, basically, was not allowed to play college football. Fast forward, because it felt like Saturday or Sunday, it felt like, okay, there's going to be a supplemental draft. He'll be the most high-profile player to be in that thing for a while. Roger Goodell and the NFL come out and say there will be no supplemental draft. Brendan Sorsby not welcome in the NFL. Worth noting, by the way, the CFL came out with a statement yesterday saying that he is not welcome there, although there had been no tangible reports that Brendan Sorsby was seeking that as an option. Just bring it up to say it looks like Brendan Sorsby increasingly will not be playing football anywhere. It won't be at Texas Tech. It won't be in the NFL. The NFL saying no supplemental draft for Brendan Sorsby to make it to the National Football League.
8: So you feel, I know that I've seen people say, I have no sympathy for him and all this other stuff. I mean, he very clearly had a major problem. A major addiction. I mean, the numbers I saw were unreal. It was like 2,900 bets was one of the numbers that I saw. It felt like every time there was a new article, it was a bigger number. It's like they're still uncovering more and more and more. He was as addicted to, you know, moment by moment gambling as I feel like you could possibly be. And yet, you look at the integrity issue. When it comes down to the integrity of the sport, it's more important than a whole lot of, you know, even crimes that are committed, it feels like. Because when you get to, if people stop believing that the games that they are watching have genuine outcomes, if they stop believing that and truly start buying into the conspiracy theories and they get evidence to back those conspiracy theories that everything is fixed and everything is rigged, not only is gambling a big time problem because then you try to figure out who is rigging it and for whom, but the bigger thing is like, well, why are you watching? A lot of people will not watch.
7: Can I jump in real quick,
8: Jim?
7: Yeah. Mm-hmm. So the only reason I jump in, and I hadn't even thought of this when we approached this as a topic. So yesterday, wife wasn't around. Friday's a little bit of a slower day, not much going on. For the first time, I watched the Tim Donaghy documentary on Netflix. And this was, you know, everybody, I think 99% of our audience knows, but this was essentially 80% of that documentary, which was, you know,

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0: are you looking forward to between now and when USA plays on Wednesday night?
1: Wow. Okay. There's some really good ones. I mean, today I'm all in on Canada. I call matches for Toronto FC, Vancouver and Montreal all the time. So I know a lot of these players on the Canada national team. Jesse Marsh was a former Chicago Fire player. I played for the Fire in my time. So I'm going all Canada today, but Brazil against Japan, I think is a really fascinating matchup tomorrow. That's going to be a really good one. Argentina and Cabo Verde, that's another highlight for me, with Messi and Argentina defending their title, and then Cabo Verde, their first World Cup ever, and the way that they've been playing has been amazing. Oh my goodness, excuse me, sorry, that is Congo. Congo is their first World Cup, and Congo's going against them. Just goes to show this. It's been a whirlwind here, so we're keeping track of all these games. But yeah, there's, and then France for me is still the tournament favorite, so they feel like they haven't even really kicked out of second gear. It's like that comfortable with Mbappe and Dembele and Doué and Olise. It's just a wealth of options in the attack. So they look scary, almost kind of cruising at a snail's pace and quite comfortable through the group stage.
0: Kalen, certainly appreciate the time. Thanks for jumping on, man. Appreciate you helping us walk through what to expect in the elimination period now of the World Cup. Best of luck trying to find your way to that game on Wednesday night, man.
1: Thank you. I'll need it. I'm working every angle, but I'm gonna find my way. Go USA.
0: Kalen Carr, former soccer player and analyst for MLS Season Pass on Apple TV, joining us here on Game Day on ESPN Radio and the ESPN app. I'm Gabe Neitzel, along with Gabby Lucevero. And I think he pointed it out, right? Like, he has fans that maybe just be Warriors fans or Niners fans or just general fans. The World Cup, especially this year being in the U.S., I feel is capturing sports fans' imagination just in general.
2: I love this so much because you drop everything. You say, I'm getting on a plane. I'm going to find a way to get a ticket. And this is stuff that I've had the pleasure of covering 3 Olympics at this point. And I have seen people show up and they're like, we just flew. We had to be here. And I've been there working and I've never understood that I have to be here. And now I'm watching it in the U.S., watching this. I have to be here, whatever it takes to get to see that. And it is so amazing to see that here. I've seen it around the world. It's amazing to get to see that here in the U.S.
0: Coming up next here on Game Day, is there one athlete you wish you could see play just one more time? We want to hear from you. 888-SAY-ESPN, 888-729-3776. We explained that and answered ourselves. Coming up next on Game Day, ESPN Radio and the ESPN app.
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16: Welcome back inside the TSN radio network. Canada versus South Africa coming up in just a couple of moments. I want to shout out one couple who have made their way from Montreal to Los Angeles to support the men's national team, my buddy Andrew Knopp and his wife Allison. They got on a plane ASAP to get over there and support Les Rouges today. And so part of the Voyageur traveling contingent, as it looks like there's a lot of red at SoFi Stadium today as we get ready for Canada versus South Africa around the TSN radio network. We'll hear from Jesse Marsh in just a moment. We'll also get to Greg Sutton's keys to the match. But first, a quick injury report, as it is going to be Alfie Jones, who is the only player who looks unavailable for today's match due to his ongoing ankle injury. Alfonso Davies, is he a decoy? Is he not a decoy? Will he play? We're going to find out over the next 90 minutes, but he's fit and on the bench. Moise Mobido starts his first competitive match since March of 2025 for the men's national team. Let's hear now from manager Jesse Marsh, who met TSN's Matthew Shinetti earlier.
17: Jesse, arguably you have
3: your strongest defense back with Moyes back. Last time he played was the third place game against the States here in March of 2025. What's the value?